0: plate of jollof rice to the next level of goodness. 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

0: 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Yes, 90 land, you're with a mud right about now with our show back again. And on that wonderful day, what would you call wonderful Wednesday on top one Zubia FM Kano, and 90 reach you like this. So now we don't enter ZB. So today, na number 29 day inside the month of July 2026. Remains small, you know. Mo just tell July bye bye, yo. And then we'll say happy new month inside the month of August. Especially, I greet everybody where we say, you know, they follow us, they chook mouth since the beginning of this month, even up until now. Yes, on top when I wake up show you, they follow me, they wake up, they wake somebody, and yourself, you, they chook mouth on top the different matters, then what they carry come meet you, I say toilet to you, oh. Now you be the real MVP. ACB, so 37 minutes now come out from the body of 6 o'clock, of 5 o'clock this morning. But see, they happen. I say we go begin to wake another person because I know so you don't wake up already now. You go wake somebody up so they'll be beside you so that we go wake the person up together. Make we carry the waka they go ahead together. Yes, ma begin to confirm who they here this morning. Hello, good morning. Good morning, oh. Yes, so welcome. I don't know. I just wake up myself. What say no na?
1: Confirm Ola Olu from
0: Seyo. Now so that they do am. You go tell me your name.
1: Confirm Wazubia Uncle.
0: Wait till you see where you wake up by this time.
1: Light. True. You get your head is there.
0: Tell me.
1: 28 don't pass. Yesterday my
0: wife birthday. Yes.
1: Let me sleep now.
0: Oh, see love now.
1: Yeah?
0: See love.
1: We go all together.
0: Of course. Now go the old age, now go carry and go together.
1: We go all together.
0: Definitely.
1: We together. I no go leave you till I die.
0: Ah, so.
1: She laugh.
0: Of course, she go laugh. I agreed somebody this morning. We'll go.
1: Love is
0: my love in Tokyo. That's what they do this morning. No, I got to wake somebody up again, apart from your wife. We don't wake up this morning.
1: I'm not going to wake anybody, not my wife alone.
0: Oh, yeah, nah, no, wahala. You don't wake your wife. Thank you very much. Eh? You say?
1: Okay.
0: To leave her now, girl, leave this woman. Thank you very much. You say if you don't try, me another person calling. All right, on top the level now. Hello, good morning.
2: Good morning,
0: no, welcome.
2: How you say?
0: I did all right. I thank God. Oh, yeah, now wake somebody up.
2: Thank Almighty Baba who wake up this morning. First of all, I greet you, Sadiqa. You might cry.
0: I greet you too.
2: Mama, okay. I never hear a voice. I greet Mommy Sex. I greet Mommy Angel. Mom, wait. Madam Quality, youth leader, they see. Mommy Tricia from New Road. Mommy Ellen from New Road. Mommy Mubarak. I couldn't give a one. So take tomato. Oga Olozo, I don't hear her voice. Happy Friday to her wife. I was for my tell her they was only after. Money Monica. Cash Mero, Madam Looking Cook. Adam Banaska. Adam Mike. Mommy Kadija. Oga Nato. First lady at Aruko, suffer from Nubel Kingdom. Help me see them this morning. Now, I don't buy the see them all.
0: Oh, yeah, now, thank you very much. Hello, good morning. Mama, welcome. Lafia, Aile. Amen.
3: Amen.
0: I greet you, Mama. Welcome.
2: I'm doing my normal job. Thank you.
0: You
2: wait for all my neighbors.
0: Okay.
2: Oga Akpan, Chinedu, Oga Tony, Mommy Twins, and Teresa, and Chimeri, all my neighborhood good neighbors. Let them wake up. May God bless them. And as we wake up today, may God bless all Wazobia family. And they wait here one, the latest outgoing town.
0: Now, so.
2: And Shalugu, Chidima from Okoko, Mommy Ellie from Dabogiri, Mommy Ben, Madam Kwakwakwa, Idris, the man who sabi, and every Mama Junior, Elsa Ben, Mommy Kedija, daughter where we here, Oga Nadu, Mommy Nevisa from Kura, Mommy Happy from Kura, Mommy Wina, Monica. Mother Makubezi, Ada Obi, Ada Banaj, Ada Mai. Let everybody wake up. Anybody where I need to join them, I know he may show up. God wake them up. May God be with them.
0: Amen.
2: Let us wake up today. And we give glory to Almighty Allah because we are more from the meeting today again. Sabige.
0: Ma.
2: Your head again. May God bless you.
0: Amen. Oh. Thank you, Mama. I greet you. I greet you, Mama. Thank you. Hello, good morning. Morning, oh, I greet you.
3: How do you do?
0: Very well, thank you, sir.
3: Sorry, I'm right.
0: Thank God, oh.
3: Nothing where Caleb was fine yesterday, get them.
0: I not get them, oh.
3: Nothing where them is for me. Don't get them.
0: I don't know where is he drop them, oh. And no, no.
3: Anyway, thank God for this morning.
0: Thank God.
3: And the web my people, my wife, my mom, where my good engineer can explain this and make her. The son to school. Engineer Joe. Adoba. Mommy Best. Shepa, Grown, and Machukura. Mrs. Akubeza. Rarita, I do the Maleka. My money, my visa. Is the Bible go to school? Then you to come for John Rodi. But so you say, go. Which is that well? In the water, let me just. Mama Erin. Ada Okiz. Honorable Alpha Mike. Acharuzo, First Lady. All the good people of Wazobia. All good listeners, silent listeners, all the good people of Kano. May God bless us this day.
0: Amen.
3: Our future be better than our past.
0: That's so.
3: My prayer.
0: Thank you very much.
3: Better something in the Kano.
0: Amen.
3: Good partner.
0: Amen. Amen. Thank you very much, Oganado. I greet you on top of the level. Yes, 95.1 Wazobi FM Kano, your Chukman station. Now you dey listen to like this. I just confirm one or two messages inside WhatsApp this morning and we'll move on. Yes, this person say good morning, Sabi girl. Say we thank Baba God for another day. Please, wake Mommy Best, wake Mama Ike, Madam Quality, Mama, Madam Monica, Adam Banasa, Adalba, Adalbi, Adam Mike, Atu, Akuchuku, Doris, Small but Mighty, Bio One, Oganado, Idris, Back to God, Manwe Sabi, Ogamakuli, Sacha Tomato, all of them, na Mrs. Akubweze for Makarfi, na Shidi Samauna, this greeting this early momo. Right about now, we'll just carry Waka, enter inside the selling of market. And when we come back, I will continue to open phone line so that you go wake somebody beside you. As you don't wake, as you self, you don't already wake up now.
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0: Yes, so somebody done they shout hallelujah this morning, just like Oga Olaolu with his wife, they done they shout hallelujah. I say make we just they count our blessing, Abi. How you see and now good to count your blessing, because Baba God don't carry us for number 1 day inside the month of July. He even carry us reach number 29 days inside the month of July. As it be so, that better fatelewa just drop for you now. Johnny Drew, nice sing that one, and I will continue to take your calls just the way I've been telling you. Say I will take them. Hello, good morning.
1: Good morning, Sally girl.
0: Morning, oh, welcome.
1: How you doing?
0: I did all right. How you doing?
1: I did fine. No matter how long, it won't intimidate you. That was saying, oh no, to do this thing.
0: Good morning, Mama. Welcome.
1: Hope you do okay.
0: I did okay. Oh, thank you.
1: What?
0: You say?
1: The weather not to push you.
0: No. Today weather they normal. Just the normal, normal like this.
1: Like yesterday.
0: No, it not be like yesterday where person won't sleep because of the weather. Thank you.
1: Okay. All right. I wake Monica.
0: Mm-hmm.
1: Like I wake tornado we do birthday yesterday. We never even see born thrice.
0: So as in there.
1: Any soft mineral like that.
0: Hmm.
1: Like that, they do something tornado. Now, when you give us something, we'll not give you something. Come on. To A1, the latest angle. That guy, Umbana, I said, make you rest more before I hear your voice for Wazobia.
0: Now, so.
1: Greet all my neighbors. My beautiful baby girl in the compound. Normally, Chagujay, when I like this. And they greet a powerful, beautiful girl. Mommy don't just mother chidima for no man's land and before me for Toro. It matter my make it, I don't hear her voice. Her voice don't day clear. But it's a no be lie. I shall look a boss lady for Java. 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Honorable off your mic. 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Ogana do my big bros, Lola Kubeze. Ozigi and his wife, Loretta for first thing, Oga Abad, Aja Mariam for brigade, Adam Mike. I don't know about how far, I'll never hear your voice. I mean, she don't call.
0: Like, she don't call, oh. She don't call.
1: Tell her Jesus, baby. Mommy Junior, my beautiful sister. Mommy Helen for New Rose, Sadiq for Toro, all the silent listeners, all the other staff where they give us joy. May God bless all of you. Now, not too much.
0: Thank you.
1: I maybe see they sleep within pillows. God will help all of them. Madam Banasa, police woman. I agree to all of Funa. Madam better than ever. Sanufa, I beg you plenty. Mame Bube, I catch you for Sanikin Yaki. Anybody who I know, can wear no vest. Age, old age, don't they affect you?
0: Chai, you know, be small old age. Oh, yeah, now. Thank you very much, Mommy Best. I greet you. All right, thank you, Mama. Hello, good morning.
2: My wife, this is my mother. Mommy, my wife, for you, well done.
0: Yusuf, well done, no.
2: Oh, Mommy, best, Bele. I want to greet 5 men. This is confirm a lot.
0: You say you're not going to greet anybody now. So now, let your wife, you won't greet too.
2: You won't cut me off or make I greet.
0: Do sharp, sharp.
2: 5 men, 5 women.
0: Sharp, sharp. Your time, they count. Your time, don't they count, too. Sharp, sharp. I greet them.
2: Number one, man. The Sako Paku of Nupi Kingdom. Number one. Number two. A1. You married during rainy season. This man, you get this. You know, married where it's Western this time. You know, say that. A1, but like you get this. And number three, Ola Olu senior brother. You know they let me rest. You man will know if he call night, we say Ola Olu senior brother.
0: Okay.
2: Number four.
0: Now like this, you want the greet there 1111 till we reach Baba number
2: Jima.
0: 10.
2: Baba Jima. Number five. There you go. All the men where they listed to 95.1. I cannot mention you people. If I know myself, you're not doing best. Men, mature one, no. Mature men. When they listen to 95.1, was over here. Olaolu, they greet you.
0: Ayana.
2: Come to women. My mother. You hear, mommy best?
0: Mm.
2: You hear me? Olalu, they greet you. Number two. Stella, don't say, I know they greet you, but Olalu greet you today. Stella, get my house. Yoruba, Number three. Tabige.
0: Mm-hmm. Thank you. I greet you too.
2: And Ojedi King. Nathaniel, I greet him. I forget. Number four. He don't reach number four.
0: Yes, he don't reach.
2: My wife, I said they greet you.
0: Mm-hmm.
2: I like her.
0: Oh, God, you don't go greet, finish. Another person, they call me.
2: Women, when they listen to Wazubia, hey, Mama Junior, Fojaba. All women, when they listen to Wazubia.
0: Thank you very much. Yusef, I greet you on top the level. Thank you, Oga Olaolu. Yes, Asibi, I confirm a few messages for inside WhatsApp this morning. And from there, you know how we carry them now. We go bus center inside Tori for town this morning. Asibi, so don't they see your messages for here? Okay. Mommy Helen say good morning. No, Chief Odike and Sabi girl say many souls of. Okay. Now yesterday message be that Mercy today own. He said, good morning, you know, help me wake up these people back to God from that kingdom Qatar. Mommy Best, Lorita, Oganado, Ujunwodiwe, Monica, my Mama Eke, Adauba, Adam Banasa, Mrs. Akubweze, Mommy Junior for Jabba, John Tata, and all the Wazobia listeners. Mommy Helen for New Road, now you the Samada greetation this morning. And Lorita Adaubi, you talk say, good morning, Sabi Gelo. How your body? How was your night? Please, me work the following Wazobia family. For me, Mommy Helen, Adam Banasa, Lady P, Madam Monica, Adam Mike, Lola Kubweze, Stella Wazobia Star, Madam Doris, Madam Esther Ban, Mama Ike, Madam Quality, Madam Deuce, Oga Olaolu, Oga Ozigi, Back to God, Oga Nado, all the Wazobia families, you say, wake up, oh. I'm Lorita Adaobi for first thing, as she is somehow on that greeting this morning. And, okay. I don't carry Mrs. Akubweze message this morning, Abi. Oh, yeah, no. Let's go there. Yes, good morning, Sabi girl. You say, help me wake up, Obina, CEO of Dolphin Cave and Idris, Engineer Fela, and all Wazobia family. You say, make I help you greet them this morning. Daddy Destiny, you say, good morning, Sabi girl. Sabilicious, industrious Sabi girl. You say, my greetings to my wife, Mrs. Juliet Omologe, Omolego. Glory and my children, Destiny Osazeme, Glory and Divine Adeshua Glory, Mama Ike Jumoke for Zurod, Madam Quality, Mommy Akubweze for Makarfi, Lady P, Ahmed, Nupe Boy, Gabriel Mawesabi, AA Mata, all Benin people and Igala people inside Kano. You say all members of New Generation Bible Church and all the Wazobia family. You say both active and passive listeners. From Uncle Glow, aka Daddy Destiny, and the summer on that greeting this morning. RCB, so, let's see they happen. I say, I go just rush in messages like this. He say, good morning, Sabi girl. Send my morning greetation to the following people. Mrs. Mary Osang, Olaolu, Pastor Lucia Gun, Mama Timothy, Mr. Thomas Garba, Drogo, and all the staff and students of St. Augustine College for inside Kano here. Uncle Pidu, the PH, now you they greet all of them like that. Uche Gabriel, say good morning, Sabi girl. I want you may use hot water. Say, wake up, my dear wife, to come and join me to do work in the kitchen. Oh, Adalba, no be small something. Mama Eke, Olaolu, A1, the latest angle. Oganado, Adam Banasa, plenty Wazobia family where you say make a greet for you. And all Wazobia listeners, you say may God bless the work of our hand today. Uche Gabriel, I greet you on top the level. And Lady P, boss lady, say happy Woman Crush Wednesday to you, Sabinwa. My early mama greetation. You greet Mama Ike, Oga Olaolu, Adoba, Mommy Best, Helen, Mommy Helen, Ozigi, Oganado, Idris, back to God, A1, and plenty people where they greet for Wazobia family. You say Wazobia family and all the good people of Kano, nine you they greet. Boss Lady Achalugo, I greet you too. And you say, good morning, sir. Big girl, you say, help me greet you, Madam Chidima, for No Man's Land, Y Square, Ada Mike, Daily Nins, Papa Ejima, Ahmed Nupe Boy, and plenty, plenty other Wazobia family where you say, make a greet for you. John Fresh. Now you did some of them that greetation this morning. But as it be so, eh? Time don't reach. Make I go carry Tori for town. Come land for your demot. So when we come back, you know as they be now, we will start as soon as possible.
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Yeah, so as it be, so now 3 minutes, so we don't come up from the body of 6 o'clock. My name is Sabi Girl on top of our wake up show this morning, and to read for town. You don't come your domot now like this. Just sit down, balance way, make a dash you all the gist. Maybe say, I don't pack, come for you. Inside Kaduna State Governor, Senator Uba Sani, you don't come outside, contact, say, this person, will be my running mate, he can say na the executive chairman of Kaduna State Internal Revenue Services, Kadis, Mr. Jerry Adams, na him being running mate for 2027 general election. This one, the Daily Trust story people being collect this report from the governor, and they can say to for one Christian from Southern Kaduna. Away in identify as Jerry Adams. Now he don't say he go be in own running mate. And based on what we hear, the government the governor announced this one on Tuesday morning as he confirmed this report inside its statement where he personally signed. Governor Sani talk say this nomination of Adams say he go. They represent the kind of decisive step we'll be seeing them they take for inside your own administration with a vision of saying them build unity inside.

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0: Logo talk say because rain fall this morning you will not bath to work. Don't try that. Don't try that.
1: You go smell.
0: I know there are some people that have that kind of bad character. They say when rain don't fall like this, everywhere go soft, heat not go day. Make a job get cloth, go walk. Dirty character. Your wash face, wash under armpits, say you are good to go. Don't try that. That's a gutter behavior, please. Let's be mindful. Today now Wednesday, the number 29 day for the month of July 2026. Some people now, their phone now, it don't become their best friend. Every small town, they will look at their phone whether the bank alert have done some kind of good news to them.
1: Oh, leave us. Let the phone be their best friend for them.
0: Some people, they already see their own since 24th, 25th, 26th. Why some people now, next week, they will see their own. Next week, Saturday.
1: Try.
0: Depending on where you are working. But today, this one in front of Tori Paper. I don't know why MC7 is laughing. Say, Colonel Caleb, no dime me this morning. What happened? Please.

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0: Welcome back for the show this morning, gentlemen and ladies, boys and girls. As we tell you, say Super Falcons, Debbie Luleo for East of the Wafcon.
1: Hey!
0: As I am Malawi, the Chawinga sisters, say don't worry, our father and mother born us for this Malawi for a reason. And yesterday they show us three of the two reasons why they born them. Actually, as the match entered two. But anyway, Joey, we could leave that side out. Don't it's not be small something as Man City just renew their players contract, they renew up and down. We also don't give you plenty of news, but now we could go more now for inside the world of football as we branch the office of Barcelona. And I say Barcelona, hey. Placido. No, be small hunt, you know. I see how they do and jiggy. Talking about Laporta. But confession don't confirm. Say now, nah, it done they well. After we go on to treat him, we now begin to recover himself from the heart issue. The 64-year-old be there due to flight.

0: England this week as part of backup presentation preparations. But in plan, they can't change them. After one disease where he name it, they sound somehow like arrhythmia. Now if they go on to dictator for him heart, they can't go 3 times, but he's well now and he's hale and hearty. Wish him all the best.
1: Well, as it be like this, now FIFA, now they don't go on and the table one new package to raise money. Where if you to go and provide up to $20 million of money to each of a 201 member association.
2: Oh Jesus.
0: So NFL will get like $20 million. How much did you raise here?
1: Yeah. $20 million now.
0: For each of you.
1: Now, plan whether they. It never happened.
0: My God.
1: It never happened.
0: Because I want to contest for NFF before this thing happened.
1: Well, this proposal that we announced yesterday included option of one offer $20 million of funding through this proposal. FIFA Faster Forward Program, they call FFFP for special project, as well as to go on an increase DEVE allocation under the FIFA Forward Program. Under this plan, like this, member associations, they go get $20 million each for the 2027 go reach a 2030 cycle up from the current $8 million away that they collect now. So it be like this now, 20 from 8.
0: My God, where this money they come from? Why it is this is why they no go easily piece out Chris Infantino? Because the man, he know how to make money, and his money is everything where everybody they go on to do. Anyways, more updates like this. What I say now, a major don't happen now between of football's governing joint body as a FIFA. They plan to find private investment for the World Cup. UEFA now don't react. But let's Sweden at all. At all, I said this UEFA Nations League. They need to discuss also a potential boycott to leave the World Cup. See UEFA. Look at that they go now. FIFA be announced on Tuesday, say they plan to launch a FIFA Forward Enterprise, FFE, where also it will bring together the sale of FIFA's commercial rights, including of broadcasting, sponsorship, ticketing, and licensing, with operational delivery of the tournament. Under the proposal of FIFA, they will raise up to $4.2 billion, with around £3.1 billion, from each of these external investors, through the sale of minority non-controlling stakes for FFE, where also they valued around of $20 billion. I see this is now also the governing body to see their plan. We need also approval from the member associations to deliver more than $10 billion for football development funding over the next 4 years. But UEFA, European joint body to say, this one, they don't like them at all. See, so these people now, they cross the line. Which kind of, why they find money like this? As UEFA nations now, they expect to hold an emergency meeting on top of online for .com to make sure they go and put head together and agree, say they no go support FIFA, and if FIFA do anyhow, they go boycott from playing for the FIFA World Cup. I want to ask one question.
1: Ask it.
0: If you ever know come this World Cup and FIFA and the CAF and the CONCACAF and will play, is it wrong?
1: It's wrong.
0: It's now wrong. Our cruise be that this evening. Join us for Easter of this evening by 5 p.m. We'll go discuss. Is UEFA that important for the FIFA World Cup? Because it's Spain, no D. For win this team, that's Spain, cause but they just they go they play the UEFA Nations League. Maybe they play our own World Cup. Any which way, we'll get other message for WhatsApp this morning.
1: Good morning, man. Away, Sabi, the truth. We say the Super Falcons team, they poorly coach. As a coach, you don't feel they do the same mistake every time. Justin Madugu up till now, he never still learn from a mistake. That one means he don't know what he they do. Oh, him go just get players, but you know, Sabi use them players like us in Achio Halle, Halimatu Ayinde. They don't get business for that Super Falcons first 11 again. Deborah Abiodun Shukurato, Ladikbona, better options. Alright, Ajibade, they play out of position. Now, winger, alright. Hey, this is a message. Ilongo, Chris from Badawa.
0: For this message, he pinned Chris.
1: Send them again in the evening.
0: I beg in the evening, we'll read them.
1: Because the time, he didn't today again. Good morning, Super Squad. Thank you for the good work. Now, they do this now. Femi Red Bull from Naibawa. Thank you. By your one, I say good morning, sports presenters. They defeated yesterday by the Malawians, but we go rise for our next match by the grace of God. Next match, make I tell you who they play.
0: Zambia.
1: Now 6 they beat Egypt yesterday.
0: They don't beat us before.
1: Yes, now for third place. Though the last time AFCON we knocked them 5. Good morning, my sports guys. Super Falcons, they really need to do more because those Malawi players, they're very fast. Actually, you watch them, they run like a horse. And our defenders and goalkeepers, they heavy. Just look at the second and the last goal. Very poor goal and poor goal from the goalkeeper. As if she knows they fit. May God help them for the next game. Oh, Ozigi from Dakota, London, and one more before we go. Good morning, guys. Please, now true say Chelsea, they don't sign Danny Welbeck.
0: Yes,
1: yes.
0: Anyways, more to the fight of transfer market will happen when we come in the evening as PSG and France forward. Bradley Bacola, not to say Liverpool, Nadia go. We could not just send me there. Nadia one go. Well, but when we come back in the evening, we'll settle down and give you all this story. For now, short story for Isof Yoruba Language 9 be off next for Wazobia FM Kano this morning.
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0: answer, big girl. And I don't carry cash yard informate. Can't give you. Alright, you then welcome to the season finale of the I Beg to Differ Debate Tournament. The Tournament of Champions. 16 better secondary school for inside Nigeria and 3 debates now go to happen every day. 4 weeks of serious intellectual battles and one question will go just remain. Who go carry this crown of the champions of champions? Champions from Abuja, Port Harcourt, and Lagos. Then go also come head to head. Now so then go do this ogbonge battle. Where go happen? Then go do the battle of ideas, logic, persuasion. All of them. Now then go do. The final lap go happen on 10th of August by 3 o'clock in the afternoon. You go witness brilliance. You go witness courage. You go even witness history in the making. For sponsorship and more information, make you send a message on top email for info@nigeriainfo.fm. I go call them again, info@nigeriainfo.fm. 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I beg to differ. 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
1: Oh my God. So many.

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Cause this winter we was flying different. And my show improve. Still be rapping like I'm broke. High, young and this smooth. I'm really daddy with a stroke.

Yeah, so anybody na Burna Boy and I sing that better for tell it. Yeah, and I see be so you know it they happen when it reach for 9:45. Now I tell you, I could just begin to celebrate somebody or tell the person say happy birthday. But on top of the level now, me, I won't give one special shout out to somebody today. Oh Lord, my God. MC Jolly, happy anniversary to you, my wonderful woman. She did celebrate her anniversary today. And now only one prayer what I want to do for you. You see this love won't start to sober. It not go finish at all. Yes, the love it not go finish at all. It go continue. It go continue. May you and your darling dead continue to do Romeo and Juliet on top of the level. As it be so, I go play you one for tele when me I don't dedicate especially for you, MC Jolly and your darling dear. Oh, congratulobias to you. Congratulobia to you and your darling dear on top of the level, because today na very special day for you. And you know, say me, I love you specially. Now, why be say, I said I go carry out time. Come tell you. Auntie MC Jolly, today na her anniversary, her wedding anniversary with her husband. So, what do you mean? I say, na some years ago, around this kind of time, na MC Jolly and her darling dear stand for all time in front of Baba God. They talk, say, I do. I will marry you. Yes, I do. Will you take our husband's name as my your lawfully wedded wife? She say yeah, yes, I do. She say she go love her. So you get another level now with this. So and 10 years don't pass. So she don't get beautiful children, wonderful, amazing kids where she gets. And Papa God just a bless her everywhere. And my prayer be that may God continue the strength in her so that she and her husband then go collect the strength to continue to carry this their love, then go ahead. But anyway, collect this fatale for you, MC Jolly. Love you anyway. Now Johnny Drew, now I sing this one.

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0: yeah, because they never thief your thing and things like that. But the way innocent person fit to take fall for this thing,
1: victim.

0: 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Yikes. You could hire the guy your neighbor recommended, but I'm pretty sure that's just his cousin. Do we know if he's licensed, or does he just own a ladder?
1: Listen to your home. 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Thumbtack. We know homes. 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

0: your organ not allow you drink water, drop cup. 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Inside office palaver.
1: 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Welcome back on Top 95.1 Wazobia FM, Kano, your Chook Mouth Station. Good afternoon. This better afternoon. So you get this matter we've been actually cast on top of .com. I don't know if you've been, don't see him. But hey, if you never see him, no worry. I will bring you all of the updates. Eh? If for good, if person where they walk, at least if he feed himself from the hustle, where they hustle. You understand? Like, bad as he bad rich, even if your staff salary enough you buy a bike, enough you buy a car, bad as he bad, make the salary fee put food for their table. You know why? It gets some kind embarrassment, see finish, we be say, man picking go fit to avoid if food, at least food. If other meshetra things not there, at least if food follow day, it gets some kind see finish, some kind yaya putin, some kind disrespect. We be say person fit to jump and pass if food don't day sorted. So you get this video we be in, they go round on top of .com nah. You know, one of those airport staff them where they work inside of one of these airports them somewhere within the country. And person want travel normally, the worker one they look like interstate worker. So the person packs some beverages inside of their bag. When the airport people they search the bag, waiting they do, I could tell you after this break. So stay with us. No go anywhere.
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0: and Janet, what if it is what you buy?
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0: 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Unbranded oil we then put for box.
1: Something when I shake any money and it didn't do me well.
0: Hey, Janet, make you remember say I wolf the wrong belly.
1: Which one make I come buy?
0: Now, Devon King's oil. Now, correct oil. Fortified with vitamin A.
1: Now, correct choice for me and my family.
0: Yes, now, you could buy the one where your money rich and enjoy tasty meals.
1: True talk, oh, thank you, my friend. 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
0: Now, so, my correct friend.
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1: 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The Federal Airport Authority of Nigeria fan don't launch formal investigation into video we've been on the go round on top of .com. Now, video we've been the show where a female passenger, been the paraverse with an aviation security officer. For the Osubi Airport, where they officially known as Alfred Deity Spiff Airport for Delta State. The quarter been follow attract attention, a lot of attention for social media. Waiting be the reason for the quarter. The aviation security being the search through the bag of the traveler. But normally, the calculates now say now a machine supposed scan the bag. But somehow, this aviation security lady been they scan, been they use her hand to search through the bag. And in the process of searching through the bag, she packed some canned food from your milk to sardines and some everyday stuff like that. And the owner of the bag begin the para. Say, what is happening? The aviation security person explain, give the person where one fly. Say, now make the canned food for no pour inside your bag. That one a why with a sesame for here. Because canned food fee pour inside. May for no stain your clothes and other things for your bag. No go bring you with headline news for Hausa. No go anywhere. Good afternoon to you too. You shall remember how we take start this talk, Abby. Say, I beg, anybody where they work for you, even if their salary enough, you buy them car, build them house. Make sure, say, we see they pay them if you put food for their table. I get why you.
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1: Twale to you. 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You're there. Welcome on Top 95.1 Wazobia FM, Kano, your Chukmouth station. I totally understand, say, you know, international flights them. Like, if you won't fly from country, go another country, you get, you get some kind of things that we, you know, if you pack inside your kaya. Yeah, I know that one for sure. And some of those kaya gon sell, even some things them where they tell you, say, you know, if you travel with, depending the bag where you pack them inside, if you pack them inside your luggage, if you know be problem. Now, if you pack them inside your hand luggage, now where problem for you? Some of those kaya, again, depending the quantity of the kaya share you get. For instance, even though if they go Obodo Yibo, you know, if you can't pack food stuff from here, they go, right? But in a lot of the case, depending the quantity of the food stuff, if you they carry like your one mudu abi two mudu of gari, and a real gari, nobody say gari mixed with another thing, na real gari you they carry, if you don't get problem, you just pack them inside your luggage. If you they carry maybe some okoroko, 1 liter of palm oil, sure you understand, like just small things, if you wrap them, package them well, they feed it inside your big luggage, right? If they not be perishables, if they not be things we go smell, if they not be like pure animal skin, something will be like, say, it be contraband, even a normal, regular, everyday consumables, them in little quantity. All right, in quantity we no resemble like, say, you won't go sell them, in quantity we go show, say, now you won't chop them. You understand? Like, maybe you go do like 2 months a training for Obodo Yibo, and you carry like your half mudu of ogbono, grinded powdered form ogbono. You carry like your 1 liter, 2 liter of palm oil. You carry your kuli kuli where they don't make already. You understand? Just regular, everyday, nicely clean and processed and properly packed food item in just small bits and small quantity. Nobody go vex for you, right? They don't go vex for you because they go just calculate, say, okay, you get not just small quantity, meaning say not just for your consumption, right? Nobody like, say, you follow Appian way to pack something from Nigeria, go another place, you get that one at one. But interstate, mo could say I travel from Kano to Abuja. Abi had to travel from Kano to Lagos. Abi had to travel from Kano to Gozanga of Delta. You understand? And then I come pack things inside my bag, inside my luggage, where my clothes and my shoes and all those things there inside. And the things why I pack, and the things them where they sealed in 18. All right. Even I say you suspect, say, the gongoni get hard drugs, that one a different conversation. And by the way, you know, even if you suspect, say, the gongoni get illicit or bad substances inside, if not hand you, you search my bag. So one of the challenge with this story, first, now the fact, say, the aviation security person use hand take search the bag. Meaning, say, this person no even pretend to even want do their job well. Yeah, man, put them like that. They no even pretend to even want do their job well. So, not be like, say, they scan the bag, then they can't notice something fishy. Because that one another thing. Maybe they scan the bag, they can't notice, say, something no they write inside this bag. Something they amiss. Something they inside this bag won't know they sure of. So, won't open the bag and see what's in the inside. No. Not be the case with that. They no search the bag. Con reason say, something about what's in the inside the bag, just no they write. No. No be waiting they do be that. They no search the bag to see, say, they no scan the bag to see, say, okay, maybe something they amiss. Waiting they just directly do in this case. Now say, this airport security person search the bag manually. Right, open the zip of the traveling bag, begin the search through the person clothes, garments, underwear, just the search through the bag. And anyways, fun, they investigate the whole matter to fully understand what in exactly go on for that place. Like, waiting the oko for ye. So fan, they do more investigation into the matter. But hey, of everything, you know, you they search through person bag, you they pack out canned food, them a few canned food, you know, waiting inside the person bag. Where say you go talk, say you define. True, if they hold you, ask you, say, madam, oga, how far? Where say you define? Where say you go tell the person, say you define? Just like that, you they run through person bag. Like, among some kind of things, they stop, shall, but hey, we'll just allow the seku people and combody your fans to just do their thing. May they just like do their job, you get? We'll just allow them, may they do their job, may they finish their inquiries, their findings on top of the whole thing. But it just really, you know, something no they right with how the official take carry out their job. Now I come they wonder to myself, if they set camera for inside this studio now, won't watch how I take do my work today. I come they wonder if by 3 o'clock, if even me go they proud of myself. Now who did so? And I want to ask you the same thing. If they set camera for your workplace today now, they won't watch how you go take do the work today. I they wonder, by the end of today, you reason say you go dey proud of how you deliver on your tax. You go dey proud of the work where you don't do today. If they set camera there. Good afternoon. No.
2: Happy rainy season.
1: Thank you, ma.
2: It's Mama Junior Java.
1: Welcome, Mama Junior.
2: Auntie Cindy, in every organization, there is the good and the bad.
1: Very true.
2: So, this one that has happened, it's like their scanning machine was not working that day.
1: Okay.
2: So maybe to my own observation, to what I saw on TV.
1: Yes.
2: It's like it wasn't working, so
1: she decided to do it manually.
2: Yes, to check. And when they saw the thin milk and sardine, they like say hunger just developed. Maybe they just want to season. You know, say if you put perfume inside bag, they will season.
1: They go come out, yes.
2: Immediately, so maybe that time hunger did their body. One collect that one, put for belly. Only God knows. Let them investigate thoroughly. So
1: very important.
2: In their hands.
1: Very important.
2: Very, very important.
1: Thank you very much. You do well, Mama Junior. Thank you.
2: Thank you.
1: But jokes apart, Xiao, sometimes I they really wonder if they set camera to legit watch us as we work. You reason say we go dey proud of waiting we go see, waiting we ourselves go see of how we take do the work of that day. You reason say you go dey proud of waiting you go see. I say, make I ask you. You dey welcome to the show. Good afternoon to you. You reason say you go dey proud of waiting you go see. If they set camera for your workplace to just check out how you take the work for that full day, you go dey proud. Your reason say you go dey proud of what you go see of yourself. Because, you know, right now, that incident, we dey see on top of .com, right? If it be any of us, if it be you, if it be me, you know, How ego be you? Ego be you like say, you know, you reason say if they really set up a camera and you don't know say somebody did it where they capture the moment. By the end of the work day today, or by the end of your work day yesterday, if you see the cassette, they play you the cassette, you reason say you go be very proud of the work where you do for yesterday. Yeah. That alone suppose remind us to continue to bring our A game to work, because one day somebody go watch and and we're not going to even know which day go be that day we person go watch. Yeah, nobody they ever know. It is just happen. Nobody they ever know say, oh, now this so day, now we will get somebody who can pay attention, or one, you know, I to do Gen Alpha, be Gen Z somewhere. We will come set up camera, they capture moments then for your workplace, and then they go come capture join for where you did they sleep, where you supposed to they attend to customer, you did there. They nod head for one side, they do boom boom with your head because they don't sleep. Sleep don't carry you go. Okay.
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1: For now, we don't know if waiting that airport security person, if waiting they do, they against the rules and regulate of their work. Or even just us, Nigerians, just like drama. For now, nobody know which be which. But then maybe after all the investigates, what they won't do, they go know exactly if the airport security person do anything wrong in that situation. And maybe finally, gombody or fan, or, you know, gombody, any gombody on top of airport matter, Kofi actually drop clear rules and regulate on top of what you feel carry inside your luggage if you dey travel. Because a lot of these things, they're a little bit confusing. You know, you go on travel, sometimes you carry perfume, they no go allow you pack your perfume. Sometimes you go carry perfume and your perfume go pass. So it is a little bit confusing to truly even understand what can be the do's and don'ts of air travel. Of course, you know, me, I know, say, you get some kind of things, you know, if you carry for your hand luggage, but if you pack them for your big luggage, that one when the day inside the sitting arrangement, you know, of the airplane, right? But somehow, still, you know, the guidelines for these trips, they a little bit confusing. And I don't know if the difference it gets to do with airlines, you know, if each airlines get their own specific guidelines, or if not the same guidelines supposed cover for air travels generally, say interstates within the country and, you know, across country lines, right? May person even understand waiting be the clear rules, because moku face them. Why your canned food go pour inside of your bag if the canned food no day open? Jokes apart though, really, if you understand. For perfumes, them, they inflammatory, right? They easily catch fire. Okay, for perfume, if you say, okay, because it's a perfume, plenty times they get alcohol inside. And anything we get alcohol, it is inflammable. So we get, what about your milk and your canned food? Why your canned food? Canned food just feel on your own bust inside your bag. Like, Even if load they on top, except if na sharp object they directed at the can, right? Because if the canned foods they inside clothes, even if load they on top, except if the load na really something extremely heavy, right? But other than that, if a can go bust, a gas maybe as a result of some form of pressure, some real pressure for the can to just on your do poof. So I honestly they wonder why they go seize, especially if not just interstate waka, right? Don't be like say the person they go across to another country. If not just interstate waka, why you go they seize person canned food? We go wait to know, Sha, so that at least, you know, bad as bad for us, whenever fly, would they make future arrangements? Yeah, so would they make future arrangements, so, and so that we go know. Eh? Maybe we'll not even carry shoe, travel, so that if we go, we'll just wear socks. because from the look of things, they don't seize milk, canned foods them for airport and interstate waka. And the canned food, no be like say they're plenty like that before you go say, okay, oh, you know, person the small goal or something like that. Not just in very little quantity where the other person fee, where the person fee consume, right? Just in little quantity. You know, suppose they that serious. But hey, good afternoon to you too. You just say every organization with people then where they work inside, they get people then where they work with joy, you and some people the way where they take behavior, eh, you not go like them at all. Well, God wants to expose them for waiting that they do there. That one and why this matter cast the way where it casts. So thank you very much for your message. Now you try pass Wazobia Diamond. Wazobia Diamond talks say if he be saying no.

0: What takes a plate of jollof rice to the next level of goodness? 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